to the left, left, left, left, left, left, left. Take it to the right, right, right, right, right, right, right. Move it to the left, left, left, left, left, left, left. Take it to the right, right, right, right, right.

0: Los 40, 91.1.
1: They say the holy water's watered down, and this town's lost its faith. Our colors will fade.